Good afternoon. Traffic is moving well out of Brisbane if you're getting back to the coast on the M1. So clear down through Yatala. Good afternoon. Traffic is moving well out of Brisbane if you're getting back to the coast on the M1. So clear down through Yatala.

Ivor Davies certainly wrote great songs. That could have been a hit single as well from the album Code Blue from 1990. It's a song called The Great Divide. I love it. I think it's a great song. Anyway, that's Ice House from the album Code Blue and Great Divide, the choice cut today on 94.1 FM.

0: Fantastic, because I mean he wrote everything on Bat Out of Hell, and that was my favourite album, you know. I used to play it to death, you know, in the car.
1: So that was it. He phoned while I was there and agreed that we would go over and record with Jim Steinman.

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Sure shot, cause the man from Mars stop eating cars and eating bars.

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woman became a wife. These are the very words she uses to describe her life. She said, a good day ain't got no rain.

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children and watermelon wine. Ever had